Of course we immigrants wanna sing all night long. Don't you know the singing sells the troubled soul? So I'm relaxed, I'm just lurking around. I got a method and you don't.

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0: 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What were you saying?
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night. You know what it's like when you grab an old pizza for breakfast at like 4 p.m. above it.

children of history, man. No purpose or place. We have no great war, no great depression. Our great war is a spiritual war. Our great depression is our lives.

celebrity magazines, television with 500 channels, some guy's name on my underwear, Rogaine, Viagra, Lestra, Martha Stewart, fuck Martha Stewart.

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